0: 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Rollercoaster. SR3, der beste Verkehrsservice für das Saarland. Die A8 Richtung Pirmasens zwischen Heusweiler und dem Saarbrücker Kreuz liegen Gegenstände. Olivier Newton-John, die Lighthouse-Family. 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
1: I called you here today for a bit of bad news. I won't be able to see you anymore because of my obligations and the ties that you have. We've been meeting here every day, and since this is our last day together, I want to hold you just one more time. When you turn and walk away, don't look back. I want to remember you just like this. 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

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Only a fool maybe takes things for granted. Just because it's here today, it can be gone tomorrow. And that's one thing that you'll never in your life ever have to worry about me. If I'll ever change towards you, because baby, I love you. Girl, I love you. Just the way you are.

al mondo. 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Lo spettacolo d'arte varia, io un innamorato di te. Yeah. It's wonderful, it's wonderful. Good luck, my baby, it's wonderful. It's wonderful, it's wonderful. I dream of you, chips, chips, chips. That didn't